above they some blind. Thinking that she got one up on me, she got my hammer down. 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Made that stand on it, now his can't stand me now. Past, I'm lit, yup, I don't smoke no sweet shots. Flying with my gang and them, looking them like sisters. Be letting it go, I said about these niggas. I don't wanna hang with them, they don't have no business. They be gone for anything.

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I done tatted somebody. 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
1: 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Historic. 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
8: 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Just kidding. Hang out with me Monday through Friday, 10 a.m. to 3 p.m. inside Middays of Persia for vibes like this.
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3: Mm-hmm. You already know Monday through Friday, 10 a.m. to 3 p.m. I got you covered with a whole lot of power. And I'm bringing some of your favorite celebrities along for that ride, too. Like the latest, Miguel.
4: What's up, Persia? How are you?
3: Funny Marco.
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3: And Wale.
6: You probably wonder why I sound like this. It's because Persian Nicole told me to do this against my will. It's cool because she's my favorite radio person. She makes my palms blush.
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0: If you're a soccer fan, you definitely know about this one. 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
1: I heard what you said through the grapevine. Funny thing about your problems, they ain't mine. Staying up through the late night. 20 seconds to game time. Getting religious with it. Time crossing these state lines. 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
2: Mm-hmm. You already know Monday through Friday, 10 a.m. to 3 p.m. I got you covered with a whole lot of power. And I'm bringing some of your favorite celebrities along for that ride, too. Like the latest, Miguel.
3: 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How are you?
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0: Tasha.
1: What's up?
0: It's good to have you on the show, you know.
1: I'm glad to be here.
0: I never thought that this would happen.
1: You know what? Everything is possible in life.
0: Everything is possible. Yes. And you are showing the girls that. But how do you feel about your name not only being on all the tizzoos and stuff, as soon as I say, oh, Tasha K, I say, oh, who is that? The messy girl? The girl that says, how do you feel about your name and messy being in the same sentence?
1: I'm messy. I am messy. I don't know why people be trying to act like they ain't messy.
0: Are you aware?
1: I am aware.

0: summer long. We are 92Q, exactly that. Yeah. Live from the Big Al Studios, Baltimore's number one accident attorney.
1: Let's go.
2: 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That see your legs can't stand. 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

0: clap, let it clap. 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
1: Yeah.
0: You see that? Shake that.
1: Yeah, you know what I'm saying? You know.
0: Put that thing to your fingers. Bend it on down, put your face on the floor.
1: Me like that.
0: To your leg, you know what I'm saying? High freak with the word.
1: Let's go.
0: Like,

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8: You're telling me that because his man is not working, you can't cook dinner?
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5: That's not what's being said.
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8: You're moving the goalposts. You keep trying to say, well, if he ain't working, he's been there all day.
5: You stop talking to me in the third person because I'm right here. 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
8: Okay, Shay.
5: Yeah, that's
8: 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Miss Lady.
5: Okay, Mr. Sir.
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9: 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The number one show in the city.
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0: Tasha.
1: What's up?
0: It's good to have you on the show, you know.
1: I'm glad to be here.
0: I never thought that this would happen.
1: You know what? Everything is possible in life.
0: Everything is possible. Yes. And you are showing the girls that. But how do you feel about your name not only being on all the tizzoos and stuff, as soon as I say, oh, Tasha K, I say, oh, who is that? The messy girl? The girl that says, how do you feel about your name and messy being in the same sentence?
1: I'm messy. I am messy. I don't know why people be trying to act like they ain't messy.
0: Are you aware?
1: I am aware.

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Yeah.

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0: Yeah.

Hey Baltimore, Quicksilver's here. That's right, your man, the party kingpin, Quicksilver. And this year, I want you to come party with me. I celebrate my birthday on the One Voyage Cruise 2026. We'll set sail from Miami on October 26th to November 1st aboard Virgin Voyages Resilient Lady. Come party with some of your favorites. I'm talking my guy T.I., Rick Ross, Keith Sweat, D.L. Hughley, and many more. And it's all hosted by Ricky Smiley. You don't want to miss a party with a purpose. And space is limited, so make sure to book your cabin now. And since we celebrate my birthday, I want to give you the birthday ring.

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1: I keep getting relationships where they my type, but I'm not their type, like, because I don't know how to dress. 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
1: No, poor child.
2: You say you don't know how to dress. 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
1: I don't know how to dress.
3: A person who don't know how to dress don't need to be getting advice from somebody else who don't know how to dress.
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2: Oh, hold on. Shay.
3: Hold on.
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2: Shut up.
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0: Tasha.
1: What's up?
0: It's good to have you on the show, you know.
1: I'm glad to be here.
0: I never thought that this would happen.
1: You know what? Everything is possible in life.
0: Everything is possible. Yes. And you are showing the girls that. But how do you feel about your name not only being on all the tizzoos and stuff, as soon as I say, oh, Tasha K, I say, oh, who is that? The messy girl? The girl that says, how do you feel about your name and messy being in the same sentence?
1: I'm messy. I am messy. I don't know why people be trying to act like they ain't messy.
0: Are you aware?
1: I am aware.

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0: let it clap, ride this view while you sit on
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0: 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That thing for your f***ers, bend it on down, put your face on the floor. 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
1: you know what I'm saying, you know,
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0: 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That thing to your f***ers, bend it on down, put your face on the floor. That to your legs can't stand, high freak with the word in a hand.

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1: Anyone who uses drugs, even occasionally, is at risk of an overdose. 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
2: 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He makes it right. He been saying for years he could get you approved.

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0: 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But it's also going to be educating. We're going to be getting into what irritated us.
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0: 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And
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0: 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We want you to hear from you. And let us know what's going on in your life.
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10: You telling me that because his man is not working, you can't cook dinner?
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10: You're moving the goalposts. 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
10: Okay, Shay.
12: Okay, Miss Lady.
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10: You're moving the goalposts. 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
1: She ain't even all that. Like, ain't even like that. Ain't no mama wife.

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2: Hey, it's Persian, a cold power to pee, baby. And if you're tired of hanging out with them other midday shows, you don't win no tickets, come to Death Row. 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
4: 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It's 92Q and you listening to Persian Nicole. 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Dog law.
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0: My name is Ashley. I'm from West Baltimore. The reason why I like 92Q is because it plays my favorite songs. Pop that thing, let it clap, let it clap.
1: Ride this view while you sit on my Let's go. You see that? Shake that like you out of control. Mm-hmm. That thing to your f***ing. Bend it on down, put your face on the floor. That to your legs can't stand. High freak with the word in the hand.

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0: Get them feels. 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
1: Diva, girl, it feel like crab legs and cutwater outside.
0: Crab legs and cutwater. That's exactly what it feel like. They mixing. 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They mixing
1: Diva,
0: the cutwater with something
1: like
0: too.
1: I can't talk right now with my homegirls at the dice game.
0: It feel like a dice game outside for sure.
1: Look, and you can tell it's nice outside, Diva. I'm riding down the street, the dirt bike sound. I'm like, oh, I like this type of weather.
0: It's time, y'all. We done been through it. All that snow, we been through it. We deserve this.

0: Yeah, you know what it is. This is Drake.
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3: 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We gon' set them to heaven. Wait.
2: Woo! Oh, you feelin' sturdy,
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2: Shake it.
3: 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She like the way that I move. She like the way that I rock. She like the way that I woo. And she let it clap for it.
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0: a 10, girl, you a 10. Girl, you a 10, girl, you a 10, girl, you a 10. 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
3: Recently, I heard a sermon about the need to excavate before you're able to elevate. The sermon encouraged us to dig deep, to remove bad habits, counterproductive decisions, destructive desires, and even a few dead memories, which will frequently haunt our decision-making powers. We were reminded that sustained elevation is dependent upon an unshakable foundation. If we are unsure about our elevation, more likely than not, it's because we are building upon an unstable foundation. And instead of shoring up our foundation through excavation, we just continue to build on insecure ground. So I want to leave you with this one thought today. It is not possible to elevate to your highest potential until you have first excavated an unreliable foundation.
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0: down, cause they can't get up with me. 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
1: That's the gun.
0: Be letting it go, I said about these niggas. 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
10: You stop talking to me in the third person because I'm right here. 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
5: Okay, Shay. You're moving the goalposts, Miss Lady.
10: Okay, Mr. Sir.
9: Mr. Sir is
5: you moving the goalposts. 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
10: Now we gotta hang up on you.
9: This is fact, Jay. 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
10: Cause who you feeling like?
9: Right.
11: Wake up. The number one show in the city.
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7: Give me one.
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14: All right, so 92Q News Update brought to you by the law office of Peter Angelos. Good morning to you, Baltimore. It's Thursday, almost Friday, and a mass casualty incident was declared after an MTA bus crashed into a building on Reisterstown Road in Pikesville Wednesday evening. Nearly three dozen people were hospitalized, one critically injured, as investigators worked to determine the cause. Baltimore County Police are searching for the suspect after a brother and sister, ages 9 and 15, were found shot to death by their parents inside of a Gwen Oak home Tuesday. The investigation is ongoing. Today's Orioles-Cubs game has been moved to a 1:35 p.m. first pitch because of the stormy forecast. The O's lost to Chicago Wednesday night, 9-7. Free Ravens training camp tickets become available at 11 a.m. today. Fans can claim up to four tickets for any of the 12 open practices in Orange Mills, plus the August 1st workout in College Park. 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It's cloudy and foggy outside, currently 75 degrees. Expect partly sunny skies today with showers and thunderstorms moving in this afternoon. The flood watch begins at 2, high of 85 degrees for your Thursday. 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

0: gonna do the little
1: things. It really is the little things. That's LMA right here inside the Quicksilver Morning Show on B-Moore's 92Q. Shea Parker and Porkchop here with you. Good morning.
2: Morning.
1: Happy Friday Eve.
2: Good.
1: This week, I feel like it's flying by.
2: That's
1: but honestly,
2: mm-hmm.
1: It's also dragging by. Does that make sense?
2: You know what? It does.
1: Okay.
2: It's Thursday, but yeah, God has really dragged it
1: and
2: to
1: I don't
2: get
1: know,
2: to Thursday.
1: I don't know what I'm like pushing towards. Like, I don't have anything major going on this weekend, but the Chris Brown Show.
2: Guess who's going?
1: And I know I keep saying Chris Brown and not saying Usher. It's just because y'all know who I'm going to see.
2: Guess who's going?
1: Who?
2: Dallas.
1: Dallas is going to the Dallas Chris Brown and going, Usher show?
2: This will be
1: He has a hot date or something?
2: Nah, he should experience, you know, people he like. He loved Chris Brown. He loved Usher. His favorite artist was, is Kendrick. So he saw Kendrick. Now he's going to see Chris.
1: You know what?
2: And Terry.
1: Dallas is going to be okay.
2: Yeah.
1: Dallas is going to be all right in life. Who you going with?
2: A niece of mine.
1: Oh, they're gonna have a good time.
2: They should.
1: Man, when I was 10, I definitely wasn't.
2: First of all, put some respect on his name.
1: Listen.
2: He's 11.
1: Oh, well, sorry, excuse me. 11 years old. When I was 11.
2: In that year.
1: Yeah, no. The times have changed.
2: My first
1: sure.
2: concert was NWA, LL Cool J, Big Daddy Kane, and I forgot who else. There's one more act on there. It was called The Fresh Fest.
1: Okay. My first concert was definitely one of the
2: Public
1: Enemy tours.
2: There you go.
1: Oh, Public. Ooh.
2: Great show.
1: Wow.
2: Mm-hmm.
1: Public Enemy.
2: Fight the Power and F the Police, boy. It was crazy.
1: I wasn't even thought of.
2: Yeah,
1: okay.
2: You weren't even there, but your mom and dad probably didn't even see each other.
1: They didn't even know I was going to be a thing.
2: They walked past each other in the mall, didn't know.
1: I think mine was one of the Scream tours. I don't know.
2: Nice.
1: You know, with Bow Wow, Soulja Boy. I don't know. I barely even remember. I just remember that I had a spray-painted t-shirt and it was blue.
2: That's a spray-painted t-shirt?
1: Yeah, that was back in the day when we had the name belts
2: Lit
1: up. Right.
2: Spray painted just sound crazy.
1: Oh,
2: we
1: yes,
2: call it that. That's
1: okay,
2: a lot.
1: Airbrush, spray painted. Mm-hmm. I had the shirt, the light up belt.
2: Light up belt.
1: The Air Force ones.
2: Okay.
1: All of that. The side ponytail with the swoop.
2: Yuck.
1: Yeah.
2: Looking real young.
1: The rhinestone hoop earrings.
2: Mm.
1: The eyeshadow and lip gloss. No lash. Just vibes.
2: When did that become a thing for women?
1: What, lashes?
2: Lashes.
1: I don't know. Because
2: they just popped out of nowhere. You know what I mean?
1: I think I might have started wearing them.
2: College?
1: Around college time. Yeah.
2: I wonder what lady was the first one to be like, you know what? I don't like my lashes. I want longer.
1: Longer. I want to look more.
2: I want to look like a spider on my eye.
1: Okay, listen, back to the concert.
2: Yeah,
1: though,
2: go ahead.
1: Because this is important.
2: Mm-hmm.
1: We have Chris Brown and Usher tickets once
2: Get out
1: again.
2: Of town. Get out of here. I don't believe.
1: Yeah, and it gets better. It gets better. Double whammy here. We're going to be giving away two. Oh, wait. This has to be a mistake.
2: What?
1: This has to be a mistake, though.
2: What?
1: We are giving away three pairs
2: tickets
1: to the Chris Brown and Usher show today. I don't know if this is a glitch or not, but if you don't say anything, I won't say anything.
2: If I was you guys, I would pay attention and stay with us.
1: Yes, listen to the show until 10 today, all right?
2: Yes.
1: Because someone, somewhere, will be going to the show on July 13th. For the free 99.
2: For three pair of tickets, we get wear a pair every hour. I mean, every hour.
1: I think you should
2: Except
1: probably just go ahead and start trying to figure out who gonna watch those damn kids, because you have a high chance of winning today if you want to go. Anyway, give us 5 minutes. We'll find out what it's too damn early for. Good morning. Happy Thursday.
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1: Mayor Scott.
2: Yes. He go to every show. Oh, he'd be on Oprah. Yeah. 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
6: Ellen don't have a show no more, man.
7: It wasn't until Quick told me he banned you from Baby Oil that I said, all right, I can come in the studio.
2: Yo, you know what's funny?
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2: You know what's funny?
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2: Your comedy is surpassed by your wit.
6: Man, Brad, it's got
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2: DJ. How about that?
8: Oh!
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16: 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A couple situations like police activity over in West Baltimore, Mosier Street. This is right at Division. Also looks like a couple trees are down in the roadway. One out in Woodlawn on Rolling Road between Dogwood and Tudsbury. Also Garrison Foss Road out Noyes Mills at Gwynbrook Avenue. A tree is actually down in the roadway. An accident out on Dundalk Avenue at O'Donnell Street in Southeast Baltimore. Also 95 northbound construction has the left lane closed up in Harford County. Moving towards Route 24. That's like the usual spot. Also looks like Reisterstown Road is back open this morning after that MTA bus situation crashing into the building up there in Pikesville. So yeah, Reisterstown Road eastbound and westbound is back open. Open as you move towards Sudbrook Lane and Old Court Road out there this morning. 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I'm Dre Johnson. 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

0: So I'll be honest, this is actually the song I'm most excited to hear on Monday, July 13th. Chris Brown and Usher at Northwest Stadium. Can't wait, can't wait, can't wait. All right. Quicksilver Morning Show right here on B-More's 92Q. Happy Friday Eve.
1: Yep.
0: You are almost there to the weekend. Shea Parker and Porkchop here with you, of course, until 10 a.m. And speaking of Chris Brown and Usher tickets, I don't know if you heard me earlier, but we are giving away 3 pairs today.
1: That's crazy.
0: 3. I don't know where the money coming from.
1: You know where it's coming from.
0: But it's too damn early, and here it is. So, you know, I just turned 35, and I don't know, but I'm starting to feel things and see things that I have never seen before.
1: All right, what you feeling now?
0: Why do I have a little bit of achiness in my hips?
1: Welcome.
0: What's that? What's that about?
1: Bones.
0: I don't like that.
1: Structure and muscle structure of your body getting older. That's all. It's stretching out a little bit.
0: Okay. Here's another one.
1: Mm-hmm.
0: I had some pizza.
1: Right.
0: Yesterday.
1: Okay.
0: Late last night.
1: What time was it?
0: As I was asleep, it was about 1:15 in the morning.
1: And when did you eat the pizza?
0: I ate the pizza at about 7:30 in the evening.
1: Okay, Dr. Chop is here.
0: My stomach started bubbling in a way.
1: Bubbling.
0: That it has never bubbled before. This is the same pizza from Ann Pizza that I get, that I've been getting for years. I haven't changed anything at all.
1: I got your answer for that as well. As you get older,
0: you can't eat what you used to.
1: Yeah. And that's a fact. Anybody gonna tell you that? It's certain foods you're gonna be cool with, but it's gonna be certain foods your body just be like, all right, I had enough.
0: Now, I know this might
1: be TMI. Now, it's gonna go back. Don't worry. You're gonna eat the pizza. Keep eating the pizza.
0: No, what?
1: Keep
0: not, the
1: eating
0: way, not the way my stomach was feeling, and I got on the toilet and
1: you've always eat this pizza, right?
0: Yes.
1: Yeah. Your body is saying, wait, look, we gotta relax on whoever this pizza is. Just a minute. Your body gonna adjust to it.
0: Ladies, I'm now experiencing hormonal acne.
1: Oh no.
0: We're not even gonna get into the weeds of that. And I got gray hairs in my baby hair.
1: Well, that's an iron deficiency.
0: In my baby hair?
1: That's where your iron. All of our gray hair comes from iron.
0: Okay, but that comes with older age, right?
1: Not really. Big shout out to my man Michael Williams. When we was in middle school, he had gray hair.
0: Okay, now I have heard that it can be that, but that it also comes with older age, though. It's not just iron deficiency.
1: But that's the.
0: Everybody says that, you know?
1: The older age.
0: Steak a lot.
1: And you don't
0: steak
1: have
0: has a lot,
1: lot
0: of iron in it.
1: I counted maybe 7 the other day. That's cool.
0: No, baby.
1: And I was counting when you were sitting on this side. I was like,
0: No.
1: Somebody's
0: baby.
1: Old.
0: Yeah, no, you haven't parked my head down the middle and seen what's going on at the roots. All right.
1: If Quick was here, I would have said pause, but go ahead.
0: There are things that are happening. All right. There are things that are happening. And I'm grateful.
1: Yeah.
0: I feel like getting older is a blessing. Old stands for, shout out to my cousin Amir. You know Amir.
1: Yeah.
0: Outliving dummies. That's what he says old stands for.
1: I love a woman with gray hair. I'm telling you, Silver Fox is
0: a
1: winning.
0: I can't wait until it's pretty. You know, like, I love seeing the ladies. Ladies, if you out there and you got, like, the real good, like, gray highlighted hair, it look like you got it professionally done, but that's really just your hair, and it's a doobie wrap. If you walk around acting like you're better than us, you're right.
1: You're right. People with gray hair are better.
0: It's just something new. I'm like, ooh, milestone age. Wow, I'm seeing it. I'm feeling it. Yeah. I can't even imagine.
1: I love it.
0: Yeah,
1: but
0: you look good for your age.
1: It's wisdom.
0: You don't look like there's 55-year-olds that look way worse than you.
1: Oh yeah, I know.
0: You know what I mean?
1: Big shout out to Lexington Market.
0: What does that have to do with anything?
1: Because that's where they at.
0: Oh, okay. All right. Well, are you ready to get over there?
1: I guess.
0: Well, 7 o'clock, you already know it's time for that Swift Mix. It is Throwback Thursday, so
1: I thought about doing something, and then you thought about the 3 tickets for Chris Brown and Usher, but I feel like that I should wait to do that tomorrow for the weekend.
0: Chris Brown.
1: You been 35. I might take you to college.
0: All right, take me to college. I like that. Take me to... Between 2010-2013. Mm. Yeah, I know, right? Mm. Okay, let's bump it up. 2013-2016.
1: I'm having a little bit more.
0: All right, stick with us for the Swift Mix, and don't forget, we'll have your chance to win those Chris Brown tickets coming up at 7:20.
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9: 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Hey, yeah. Good morning, good morning, good morning. Hey, yeah.
8: 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Well,

0: up. Big shout out to everybody on TikTok right now. Follow me, Porkchop 410. We live all the way live. What up, Fatima?
1: I'm going to crib, man.
0: What up, Sean? Good morning. Big shout out to the fam. You already know who you are.

0: I ain't about to play with you.
1: Big shout out to Tony Moody. What up, Cuzzo? Splendor Truck 85.
0: Good drink, good drink.
1: You know what it is.
0: I ain't playing with you. How's it been?
1: Gotta give a big shout out to Northwest. Y'all did good the other day, man. Y'all did me right.
0: Showing the proof. You did fed it, you did.
1: Peaches! 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Hold on!

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Put your arm around that person and go right, left, right, left.

0: Welcome to Sugar Smacks. Sugar Smacks.
1: Yes, that's Mr. Johnny Doswell getting you through another Friday Eve.
0: Yeah, man, I had fun over here today.
1: Yeah, I like that little Tony Montana, little Tamia thing you was doing right there.
0: Yeah.
1: Okay, that's like when you grown, but you still love a good young ratchet Tom.
0: Yes, sir.
1: But you grown, though.
0: Right. That's like your body. Like yes. You said, your body feel is literally grown, but evidently.
1: That is the perfect analogy for how I feel at 35. I don't know where it goes from here.
0: Down.
1: Really?
0: I don't know. You're a fit person. You eat right. You do Pilates. You in the gym. You can be all right.
1: Yeah, but now it feels like I got to be even more on my sugar honey iced tea because the body keeps score. Okay.
0: But you don't eat pizza and stuff like that all day, every day like Pope Chap, so you be all right.

0: When I was at Northwest the other day, they put me on the scale. I was like, damn, I'm less? Well, I'm about to be out of here.
1: What was less?
0: The last time I checked how much I weighed, I was 257.
1: Okay.
0: But when I was at Northwest, I was 248.
1: All right.
0: And I feel I'm cool with, you know, losing a little bit, but not that way.
1: All right. Well, hey, you gotta take it how you can.
0: Don't stress me out, Lord.
1: Well, that's the Swift Mix. Now, I already know why the phone lines are blowing up, because, yes, we do have Chris Brown tickets for you if you want to go to the Chris Brown and Usher show. I am so sorry to Usher. I just, woo.
0: That call it Maurice and Terry.
1: That Christopher Maurice Brown. And listen, if you got meet and greet tickets, if you're somebody who already has tickets because you wanted to do the meet and greet, let me tell you something. You're going to get your money's worth. Do you hear me? Chris is giving the people their money's worth during those meet and greets. But if you want some free tickets to go see him on Monday, July 13th, Northwest Stadium, him along with Usher, then you already know you got to think quick. I'm going to give you a word. You'll have to sing that exact word in a real actual song in under 5 seconds, 3 rounds. And you going to the show, baby. All you got to do is figure out your outfit and who you going with. So start calling us right now.
0: 410-481-9292.
1: Good luck.
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9: 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You only pay for what you need. 70 westbound as you move towards Mariusville Road. We got this accident moved to the right shoulder out in Ellicott City from 29. Also, a couple situations moving around up in, looks like on 95. Let's start off 95 northbound at the Titans Bridge. We got an accident moved to the right shoulder. 95 northbound just after Route 22. Debris in the roadway. The left lane is blocked. This is up in Aberdeen. Here in the city on 95 northbound at Dundalk Avenue, we got an accident moved to the right shoulder, so please watch out. The outer loop of the beltway there from Harford Road towards Providence Road is actually slow with traffic. A couple trees down in the roadway like Garrison Forest Road at Gwynbrook Avenue out Noise Mills. Also Rolling Road moving towards Dogwood. A tree is down. 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

0: That's Olivia Dean, Man I Need, right here on B-More's 92Q. Shea Parker and Porkchop here holding it down.
1: Damn.
0: Yes, and definitely holding you down with some Chris Brown tickets because we know that's what you need, right?
1: Somebody gonna get these tickets today.
0: I think so, too.
1: Yeah.
0: I think so, too. The phone lines have been going crazy literally since 6:50 this morning when we said we had three pairs of tickets. So let's see who wants them. Think quick. 410-481-9292. Quicksilver Morning Show. What's your name and where you call it from?
2: Quita. I'm from D.C.
1: D.C. in the building.
0: All right, Quita.
2: Hey.
0: Think quick. Your first word is have. H-A-V-E. Have.
1: 5, 4, 3.
0: Quita.
1: 2.
0: Quita.
1: Bye.
0: Quita.
2: I gotta have it.
1: It's over. Tell me I'm gonna sing it. Do we call your name 4 times? Beat it.
0: Quicksilver Morning Show, what's your name and where you calling from?
3: My name is Jasmine, and I'm calling from Essence.
0: All right, Jasmine, all right. Your first word is have. H-A-V-E, have.
1: 5, 4, 3, 2, 1. Nope. And I give you an extra second.
0: So you don't want to see Chris Brown.
1: Right,
0: huh?
1: You don't want to see him.
0: Bye, Jasmine.
1: You don't want to see Maurice and Terry. That's a grown-ass name of an album, too.
0: My sisters, you're embarrassing me.
1: Yes.
0: 92Q, what's your name and where you calling from?
4: BC, calling from Annapolis.
0: All right, your first word is have. H-A-V-E, have.
1: 5, 4.
4: All my love
1: three.
4: Is all I have.
1: There you go.
4: That's
1: there you
4: LL
1: go.
4: That LL Cool J song.
1: First
0: we
1: of
0: got
1: all,
0: you. Good job.
1: That is not LL Cool J.
0: It's Jennifer Lopez song, isn't it?
1: Oh, my God. I'm showing my age. Very Special is older than all the names y'all name.
0: Okay, well.
1: That's where they got it from.
4: LL Cool J version.
0: We know who put it on the map.
1: They did.
4: That part.
0: All right. Now, this second word is little. L-I-T-T-L-E. Little. But you can also use L-I-L.
1: You know what?
4: The little, the
0: You gotta sing it, girl.
1: She done. She done.
0: No.
4: Yep.
0: No, my girl.
1: Listen.
0: Cause that's crazy, and not when I give you.
1: Yeah, and you gave him a disclaimer in the middle. Yeah, don't give him that no more. That's too much talking.
0: Okay.
1: Then you can start thinking about the song after you keep talking.
0: One more.
1: You sure?
0: One more, because there's no way. We have 3 pairs of tickets to give away today.
1: All right.
0: Quicksilver Morning Show. What's your name and where you calling from?
5: Tyra.
0: You got to get off speakerphone, boo. Get off speakerphone.
5: I'm sorry. Tyra calling from Cherry Hill.
0: Your first word is have. H-A-V-E. Have.
1: 5, 4,
5: Lord, have your way with me.
1: 1.
0: Lord, have your way with me.
5: Yes.
1: Who
0: what song
1: it?
0: Is that?
5: I don't know. It's a gospel song.
1: God bless. I told y'all. Can I
0: talk
1: say what
0: some,
1: I want to say?
0: I don't know. It's a gospel song.
1: When y'all call up here talking God, Jesus, or gospel, you better know the artist, too. Because we ain't going to just let y'all slide no more with saying it's a gospel song. You be like, sexy. Sexy Lord Kelly. Jesus ain't never say sexy. Tell you.
0: This a damn shame.
1: They don't want to go see Ty and Maurice.
0: Well, I guess we're going to have to circle back on this.
1: We can.
0: At some point, because we got to give these tickets away. So much for Think Quick. Listen, coming up at 7:50, though, the plot thickens.
1: Bam, bam, bam.
0: In this Alisha Brown case, Big Tigger's wife, remember I told you she got arrested yesterday in the kidnapping of her own daughter?
1: She looked crazy.
0: Woo, baby. Well, the story gets even better. Or should I say worse? I got the details coming up next at 7:50.
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7: Yeah, Baltimore 92Q News Update brought to you by the BMW Ultimate Sales Event. Good morning. And a mass casualty incident was declared after an MTA bus crashed into a building on Reisterstown Road in Pikesville Wednesday evening. Nearly three dozen people were hospitalized, one critically injured, as investigators worked to determine the cause. Baltimore County Police are searching for a suspect after a brother and sister ages 9 and 15 were found shot to death by their parents inside of a Gwin Oak home Tuesday. The investigation is ongoing. Today's Orioles Cubs game, as we slide into sports, has been moved to a 1:35 p.m. first pitch because of the stormy forecast. The O's lost to Chicago Wednesday night 9-7. 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Of course, showers and thunderstorms in the forecast for today. 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

0: got over there, Shorty?
1: Woo, baby. Well, I told you yesterday, Big Tigger's ex-wife, or his wife, actually, they're still married, Alicia Brown was arrested.
0: Crazy Brown.
1: And I'm wanting this lady ass. I got some more details for you in a second.
0: I can't
1: First, let's get to a couple of things. First, let's get to this Nolan Wells case. I want to make sure that I'm keeping you updated on this. Nolan Wells' family has decided to do an independent autopsy outside of the state. Their attorney, who is civil rights attorney Ben Crump, said that the family is very, very concerned about the state of Mississippi conducting this investigation and being transparent about it, because it's a case where a black child was killed and white children could possibly be found as having some sort of responsibility for what happened. So they just do not trust the state of Mississippi and law enforcement to do their job, basically.
0: Did you see what I sent you? So the girlfriend who allegedly they said he went to go see, right? She came out with a statement and said, yeah, he went back. He went back.
1: Okay.
0: And now people are wondering why one of the children's mom is a judge.
1: Right.
0: And she waited a whole week to say anything. If you're the judge, you didn't have to get rid of your social media.
1: Well,
0: whatever words you're talking about now, you're late on that.
1: We'll see what happens with this, because remind you, an autopsy that the state was supposed to do was scheduled for this past Tuesday. We haven't gotten the results of that yet. However, the sheriff is saying that so far the evidence that they have gathered points away from a crime being committed in his death. So you can already see where this is going. But if we know anything about that Ben Crump, and shout out to my lawyer, Elizabeth Page White, because she is of counsel for Ben Crump, also a civil rights attorney doing her thing in the D.C. area. Love you so much, Paige. I know that there's going to be a fight ahead of this, but stay on their ass.
0: Yeah, keep your foot on their neck.
1: All right, now let's move on to something a little bit brighter and lighter before I get to Alicia Brown. Congratulations are in order for 50 Cent, man. 50 Cent is really doing his thing.
0: What'd he do?
1: Say what you want about him. That Sean Combs Diddy Netflix documentary, baby, it's up for not one, not two, but three Emmys.
0: Hey, yo.
1: Yes.
0: That's gonna be crazy if he win one.
1: Yeah. So not only is it nominated for Outstanding Documentary, it is also nominated for Best Nonfiction Series. And I'm not sure what the third category is, but we're gonna see if he wins one of those or all three of them for the 78th Primetime Emmy Awards that are coming up.
0: If he win one and get on stage,
1: he's
0: and
1: never
0: say,
1: gonna let us hear the end of it.
0: And
1: okay?
0: Say, take that, it's over. Like, it's going to be a wrap. You can wrap
1: First
0: it up
1: all,
0: after that.
1: He is never going to let us hear the end of it if he wins an Emmy for that. I will say it was a very, very well done documentary. I'm a documentary girl, and you know I love true crime. So I thought, a lot of times I watch documentaries and I have questions. So I go and I'm Googling and I'm listening to the podcast because I'm trying to figure out, now wait, you done missed something. But that Sean Combs documentary was very, very well done. They did their due diligence.
0: The people we want to hear from never going to say anything. So that's why it's like, where's Farnsworth and Mary J?
1: I want Mary J. Blige to come.
0: I
1: want to
0: hear Mary, Farnsworth, and somebody from B5.
1: B5? Okay.
0: Remember, that was the old group. Like, I want to hear somebody from Making a Band, Day 26, Danny DeCane. Like, I want to hear, well, the girl did say something, Danny DeCane.
1: Yeah, and you know, her case got dismissed off technicalities. A lot of the claims that she had got dismissed off of, you know, like I said, technicalities. But she can file again in another court. So that's a whole nother thing. We don't even have time to park it there.
0: Don't park
1: because
0: it.
1: Because this Alicia Brown case.
0: Crazy Brown.
1: Every time we turn around, there's a new development. Now there is a woman with the Instagram name Martina Moss. I believe that's how you say her name. Mm-hmm. She is asking for a pro bono lawyer because she says Alisha Brown is a monster. Now, I am going to read directly from her Instagram page because I do not want to miss or paraphrase any of her words. Now, she says in 2015, Raymond Joyner, who is her son's father, was arrested after a woman named Alisha Brown accused him of serious crimes at a hotel in Delaware. He has consistently maintained that the events happened differently than described. According to him, they met at a casino, went to a hotel together, and later had a physical altercation after he believed she was trying to rob him. He says he left the hotel believing the police would be speaking to him about that incident, only to discover he was being arrested. Now, allegedly, she actually accused him of rape and sexual assault and some really, really bad crimes, essentially. So he has done 11 years in prison.
0: Damn!
1: From these accusations. Now, the mother of his son says, I understand he was convicted in court, and I'm not asking anyone to ignore that process. I'm simply asking whether, in light of recent public developments involving Alisha Brown, there is any legal basis for an independent review of the evidence of the case. Now, let me take it back. About a week or so ago, when I was telling you how Aaliyah Brown, her daughter, who's been missing since 2019, her father said that she has also accused him of hitting her and that he actually was arrested at some point in time and got in trouble with the law over accusations that she made. And now we see similar things happening with Big Tigger.
0: No, that's not his name. It's Mr. Tigger!
1: You know what?
0: Mr. Tigger, get off my mind!
1: And let me say something. All of us on the internet, we gotta start getting more serious about life because all of the renditions are absolutely ridiculous. And I can't lie, I did find myself chuckling. But when I tell you, I can't wait for the documentary on this to come out.
0: Look, because 50 Cent on it.
1: There's something up with this lady. And we're gonna get down to the bottom of it.
0: I just want to say one little quick thing. If I'm on a phone videotaping some man manhandle my mom, I'm not going to be on the phone. You understand what I mean?
1: That's
0: like,
1: that's,
0: why are you on the phone if it's that bad?
1: Because sometimes as a kid, you don't know what to do. And you're watching. That's very traumatic for her son. Like, I hate that her son even had to be in that position, even though there was clearly nothing that crazy going right on. It's, think about yourself in a kid brain, because we don't even know how old that son is.
0: I'll tell you when we go.
1: Yeah, we got to wrap this thing up because we do have Miss Parker here. She's going to be answering all your questions.

0: Pistons tour in Baltimore. This is historic.
1: Exactly that. Historic. J. Cole pulled up to Baltimore in his Honda Civic.
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1: But on July 23rd.
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1: And now he's back in Baltimore with the Fall Off World Tour.
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13: Baltimore 92Q traffic, let's slide outside. 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You only pay for what you need. Stop and go traffic on the BW Parkway southbound between the Rundle Mills Boulevard sliding down towards 175 this morning. Also, looks like this accident moved to the right shoulder on 70 westbound on your way towards 29. We still got reports of a tree down in the roadway in Owens Mills on Garrison Forest Road right at Quinbrook Avenue. Of course, an accident to report to you on 95 northbound at White Marsh Boulevard. That's a new accident. 95 northbound up in Harford County. Construction has a left lane closed in the usual spot, moving towards Route 24. Also, still looking at police activity in West Baltimore, Mosier at Division Street, the outer loop of the Beltway. Heavy traffic here on the east side from Harford Road towards Lock Raven. Also, moving towards the Harbor Tunnel on 895 southbound. Traffic is a little slow. 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
14: Well, these phone lines are still going crazy for these Chris Brown tickets. 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Chris Brown and Usher tickets. I'm so sorry. 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Lord.
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0: Be caller number 29 right now. You don't even got to think quick form. 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And
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0: The tickets are yours. Yes. But you got to be the 29th caller, though. That's the thing. So keep calling.
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0: is an artist featured to set sail on the Urban One Voyage Cruise. 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
1: Bring them out, bring them out, bring them out, bring them out. It's hard.

0: T.I. is going to be on that one voyage cruise. You can book your cabins now. Quick is giving you some money off using his code QUIC. 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And you want to make sure you get on that because the deal ain't going to last forever. And those cabins aren't going to last forever either.
1: So, deal yes, won't last forever.
0: You can see T.I., Rick Ross, Keith Sweat, D.L. Hughley, DJ Kid Capri, and so many more. So, yeah,
1: it and should hopefully be, us. We're working on it.
0: It should be a fun time.
1: We're working.
0: Whatever that means. Anywho, listen, these phone lines are going crazy right now for these Chris Brown and Usher tickets July 13th. That is this coming Monday, Northwest Stadium. If you want to be in the building for the free 99,
1: right?
0: This is what you got to do. Listen carefully. Listen carefully.
1: Carefully.
0: Turn up the radio. Come here. Come here.
1: I'm here.
0: You got to be the 29th caller.
1: Okay.
0: Not the 28th, not the 27th, not the 30th. You got to be the 29th caller first.
1: And do what?
0: Now, as soon as we answer the phone, when I say Quicksilver Morning Show, you got to do...
1: Good morning.
0: You got to say good morning exactly how we say it. Same pitch, same note, same tone.
1: It is in B sharp.
0: All right. Are you ready? Start calling us.
1: 410-481-9292.
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2: Good morning.
1: Nope. Mm-hmm. Nope. What did the girl just say?
0: Quicksilver Morning Show.
2: Good morning.
1: That ain't how we say it.
0: Quicksilver Morning Show.
2: Good morning.
1: No.
0: What in the world?
1: No. What? She just said, say it like we say it.
0: Quicksilver Morning Show.
2: Good morning.
1: There we go. Boy, I tell you,
0: man,
1: just...
0: we been had the 29th caller. Frank, you're actually the 33rd caller, but you're the only one who said good morning the way that we say it.
2: Oh my God.
0: Now, what's your name? Where you calling from?
2: This is Erica, aka Lady Bop, Lady Blackface.
0: Lady Blackface?
2: Yeah, I'm B More Lady B.
1: What nationality are you?
2: I'm black. I'm African American. It's Lady Bipolar. Y'all know I did the little 96 rap battle a few years ago when
1: Don't nobody remember that, girl.
0: Yeah, girl. We don't remember that.
1: But you know what?
0: None of that even matters. Congratulations, my love. You won these Chris Brown and Usher tickets.
2: Yes.
1: You know damn well don't nobody know you.
2: That's my CNA graduation gift to myself. Thank you, 96.
1: Nice.
0: Yes. Well, you deserve it. Congratulations on the degree and these tickets. Hold on, boys. We're going to get some information from you.
2: Okay.
0: All right. Well, that takes care of the Chris Brown tickets. Now, we do have two more pairs. All right, sorry. The Chris Brown and Usher tickets.
1: Thank you.
0: You and Ms. Parker were not ready, so
1: I
0: just went ahead and went on without
1: ready, quick.
0: You. And the one who I went with was Christopher Maurice Brown. Anyway, we have two more pairs of tickets that we'll be giving away later on in the show. And I know that the phone lines are still going crazy, but you might as well just stop because it's not going to happen right now. Right now? Right. I don't even want to waste your time. I don't want you sitting in your car being late for work still calling us because you're waiting on tickets.
1: Just wait a minute.
0: Because Ms. Parker is here.
3: Yeah. Good morning.
0: Good morning. And of course, this is our medium friend. She's going to answer all your questions about love, life, your finances. Maybe you want to connect to someone you might have lost. Anything you want to know within this next hour. But you have some warnings for us.
3: I do. I want to talk about the Nolan case, Nolan Wells. I want y'all to know he is well on the other side. In order for them to bring to justice four of the three people that I keep seeing, they're going to have to also open up some other cases. Okay? And so I'm just sending love, light, and prayers to his immediate family.
1: Yes.
3: This is going to be a major case. This case is going to decide and give the ability to open up old cases. So, like I said, sending love, light, and prayers to that family.
0: Yeah, we talked about it earlier in the week when this case first came to light about the Trey Reed, the black boy, the young man who was found hung on Delta State University's campus, which was also in Mississippi. We know that Emmett Till was brutally murdered in Mississippi. And these are just the cases that we know about. This stuff happens very frequently.
3: This?
0: And the horror of racism, I think, is so so traumatic that a lot of times we try to psych ourselves into thinking that it's not that bad. Maybe it's all in our imagination.
3: This case is going to be bigger than Trayvon Martin.
1: Wow.
3: Or as big. Wow. Because this is the thing. They have an opportunity here to right some wrongs. And they have so many people in high power down there. You right one wrong, it's going to open up Pandora's box. So, like I said, I see four, but I see three who are definitely guilty.
0: Okay. Well, start calling us right now if you have some questions for Miss Parker. It can be about anything. Hit our line right now.
1: 410-481-9292.

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1: For real.
0: And guess what?
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0: 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And you better can handle the answer because you know she don't play. 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
2: 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My name is Ashley, and my question for Ms. Parker is, I'm a seasonal worker, and right now we are on break, and I'm trying to figure out what to do over the summer. Should I just sit still or keep pushing with what I've been thinking about?
3: I hope you're thinking about a business.
2: Of course.
3: Yes. Push with your business, but make sure you go back to what brings you stable, steady income. But push forward with your business. You have the opportunity now. So make sure that you're planning to the T.
2: Planning to the T. Okay, no more procrastination. Thank you.
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4: I want to know if me and my daughter mother are going to work things out. Or is she doing with somebody else?
3: No, you guys are not going to work things out. That ship has sailed. I think it's all about accepting that.
4: Okay. Is she dealing with someone else right now?
3: What you can do is you can do a partner picture service and you can send me her picture and then I can go into, you can book a session and I can go into further depths, okay?
4: Okay.
3: But hey.
0: Oh, he's gone.
3: Oh.
0: I'm sorry. I don't even know if he's even ready to know.
3: Don't ask
0: the question.
1: Why would you want to ask that? It's over. If it's over, it's over.
3: It's over. And a lot of women be like, I just want to know if he's messing with somebody. Ma'am, it's over. It's been over.
0: Right.
3: Why are you sending me the same guy's picture from 6 months ago?
0: I mean, a lot of times people live in delusion,
3: They do.
0: Listen, keep calling us with your questions for Ms. Parker. She's here. She's waiting for you. You hit our line.
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13: All right, so 92Q News Update, Baltimore. Good morning to you on this Thursday, almost Friday. Brought to you by Mothers Against Drunk Driving. The U.S. forces carried out another round of strikes in Iran, targeting about 90 sites, including air defenses, naval targets, and drone facilities. Graham Platner is leaving Maine's Senate race while questions remain about Mitch McConnell's health. Maryland environmental officials are investigating a fish kill stretching from the Canton waterfront through Baltimore's Inner Harbor. About 1,000 fish, blue crabs, and other aquatic life were found dead, with a localized pistachio tide believed to be the cause. The Baltimore City Department of Housing and Community Development celebrates the Summer Food Service Program's 50th anniversary today with a community event in Cherry Hill at the Middle Branch Fitness and Wellness Center. The program provides free meals for kids and teens citywide for victims of drunk and drug driving. 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Of course, partly sunny skies today with showers and thunderstorms moving in this afternoon. The flood watch begins at 2. Temperatures around 85. 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

0: That's Boss Man D-Lo Motion Party right here on B-More's 92Q inside the Quicksilver Morning Show. Pork Chop, Anna Shea Parker here with you, of course, with Miss Parker. And she's answering all of your questions. Love, life, your finances, connecting to a lost loved one, whatever you want to know. So keep calling us.
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0: What's your name and your question for Miss Parker?
2: Good morning. My name is Marquita. And my question is, am I in the right career?
0: What is your career, love?
2: So right now, I'm a supervisor for St. Vincent de Paul.
3: That's just a stepping stone to where you're going to go next. So you need all of this experience so that God can move you along in your purpose, okay?
2: Okay. Do you know what my career is?
3: You're going to walk into, like, you're going to stay in the human services field. I see something with women, but it looks like they were once incarcerated and they're released, and you're going to work in that field for a little bit. You're going to move through different fields and human services until you meet your purpose. And I really think it's working with women who are released.
0: Does that sound aligned with you?
2: It does, because I had, I went through a lot, was in prison and changed my life around and everything. So I had said that I wanted to start a services for young youth girls.
0: Well, there you have it, girl. Walk in your purpose.
2: Yes, thank you.
0: You're welcome. Quicksilver Morning Show, what's your name and your question for Miss Parker?
4: Good morning. My name is Nikki. My question is, my mom's been missing since I was 12. I just wanted to know, is she still alive?
3: Nikki?
4: Yes.
3: Have you ever heard anything about drugs?
4: Yes.
3: Okay. I don't see life. I don't see life. Right?
4: Okay.
3: But I feel like there's still more answers that you need. I see drugs. I see needles. That's what I see. But I don't see life. So usually when I see life, it's like flowers blooming. I don't see a casket either. I just don't see it.
0: I'm sorry. We're so sorry, love. Thank you for calling.
4: Okay, no problem.
0: Oh. Quicksilver Morning Show. What's your name and your question for Miss Parker?
5: My name is Lisa, and my question is, will I have any more children?
3: I don't see that. I don't see you having more children. Right now, to be honest, please focus on your finances.
5: Okay.
0: She said she want that baby.
3: Yeah, like, dang. You mad.
0: Right now, how many kids you got right now?
5: Two.
0: Okay.
3: Mm-mm. Did you lose one?
5: Yes.
3: Oh, yep. So I only saw three. So, yeah. I think you're done, but please focus on your finances.
5: Okay.
3: All right.
0: Well, Ms. Parker, you already on a roll, honey.
1: Mm-hmm.
0: Keep calling us now with your questions.
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8: Hey, Baltimore, 92Q traffic brought to you by the Crohn's and Colitis Foundation. 95 northbound is closed due to an accident. This is out in Rosedale between the Beltway on the northeast side and White Marsh Boulevard. It's a messy situation. Also, looks like the inner loop of the Beltway, the right lane is actually blocked. This is on the west side in the Woodlawn area after Security Boulevard. Traffic is backed up from Baltimore National Pike, which is 40. Also, as we hop on the outer loop of the Beltway as we go east to west, to start off at White Marsh Boulevard, slow traffic towards Providence Road and then moving towards 795 there on the Baltimore Beltway. Watch out for slow traffic. Also, looks like traffic is slow on 895 southbound between Lombard Street and the Harbor Tunnel on the north end. Really no issues moving towards the Fort McHenry Tunnel. 40 westbound at the Hayden Bridge, a disabled vehicle has the right lane blocked. The Crohn's and Colitis Foundation is led inflammatory bowel disease research and care for over 50 years. Learn more at Crohn'sColitisFoundation.org. I'm Dre Johnson. Good morning.
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0: That's T.I. Let them know right here on B-Moore's 92Q inside the Quicksilver Morning Show. Shea Parker and Porkchop here holding it down as always. And Miss Parker is here as well answering the last of your questions.
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2: My name is Tyler and I was wondering, how do I get my life back together? I'm in a situation with school and work. It's just a lot.
3: Sweetheart, it sounds like you need a whole session. I would like for you to reach me at Miss_ParkerFarrell. That's MS_PARKERFORREAL. You could book a 10-minute phone session with me today. It's just a one-on-one, and we can kind of get through some things for you, okay?
2: Okay, thank you.
3: You're welcome, love.
4: She need that.
3: Yeah,
4: not over,
3: I could tell.
4: Over the air.
3: Yeah.
0: Quicksilver Morning Show. What's your name and your question for Miss Parker?
5: I just want to know if I ever find true love and have a family of my own.
3: Mm. We're going to do one question. We're going to do the true love part. Yes, you will.
0: Oh. Not that you're surprised.
3: Let me tell you something. I know,
0: you deserve
3: I know it's been
0: love,
3: a lot.
0: Girl.
3: Yes, you will.
5: Okay. Okay, so I guess I'll have
3: kissed
5: that. Thank you.
3: Listen, it'll make it worth it. All the frogs you kissed, it'll make it worth it.
5: Okay.
4: She done walked into work.
0: She's in shock. Quicksilver Morning Show, what's your name and your question for Miss Parker?
6: Yes, this is Jay. My question is, I had a life dress change. It's coming up on a year. Will I get good news or bad news?
3: Can I tell you I see surgery?
6: Surgery?
3: Yeah. I don't know why I see surgery, but I see surgery for you.
0: Is this a health situation you're dealing with?
6: No.
3: No. Oh. I'm not worried about that part. I see a surgery.
6: Okay.
3: I want you to take care of your body.
6: Okay.
3: Now, as far as the original question, I think you're going to receive good news.
6: Okay. All right. Thank you.
4: There you go. Good news. And a BBL.
0: Shut up. Quicksilver Morning Show. What's your name and your question for Miss Parker?
7: Hi. I don't really want to say my name, but my question, I do have a question. And it is that I want to know if it's going to work out this time around with me and my spouse.
3: With you and your
7: spouse. My fiance.
3: You want it to work out?
7: I honestly don't know anymore.
3: Yeah, it's not. I think you've lost a part of yourself trying to keep things together. Sometimes the more opportunity you give to a failing situation or a dying situation, you lose yourself. Once you have to prove that you are all in it, or once you have to prove that you're that person's person, you start losing yourself. You start to become the identity of that person, or whatever it needs to be to keep the relationship going. You actually deserve better. And so I'm sending love and light your way.
4: Me too.
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8: Well, my name is Jaleesa, and I just wanted to know, I've spun the block, and I just wanted to know if it'll work this time with this gentleman that I'm with.
0: Girl, you might need
3: to
0: make another U-turn.
3: Honey, this is going to be fun.
0: Oh.
3: This is just... No. This is fun. Right? So this is just going to be fun, but it's not going to be long-lasting.
8: Okay. Thank you.
3: So I hope you have some other people around. Don't put all your eggs in this one basket is what I'm saying.
0: Have you a roster this summer?
8: Thank you.
4: Or just don't have a basket.
3: Oh, she's been to get put through the mattress.
0: That's what I like.
4: That's what you like.
0: It's sucking now. All right. Well, Miss Parker, you did it once again. We got to wrap up here. Now, if anyone wants to do a one-on-one session with you or a partner picture service, how can they reach you?
3: Yeah, so you can reach me at Miss_ParkerFarrell. That's MS_PARKERFORREAL. But real quick, so I'm trying to write down this message. So this is for Janae. It's either Janae or Janae. Your grandmother recently passed away. She just wanted to let you know that she is watching and that she is okay, and she sees everything that's going on with the family. Okay, thank y'all.
4: There you go.
0: All right, Janae. Bye, Miss Parker. See you later.
3: Thank you, guys.
0: Now, DJ Twisted is here for that quick mix, but you know what we call it when Twisted is here?
4: The Twist Mix.
0: That's right. Stick with us until 9 o'clock.
4: Hold on.
0: And we will have your chance to win those Chris Brown and Usher tickets.
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2: Baltimore 92Q News Update, this last look here, brought to you by BGE and Empower Maryland on this Thursday, almost Friday, in a mass casualty incident was declared after an MTA bus crashed into a building on Reisterstown Road in Pikesville. This was Wednesday evening. Nearly three dozen

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10: Where you at?
11: Uh-oh. See what I'm saying, man?
10: Quicksilver Morning Show here. DJ Twisted is in the booth right now. Oh, there it is. Something. All right. Okay, just a little bit of technical difficulties. This is what we call live radio. It's the Twist Mix.

0: Now you know the best side. Let's talk to him.
1: West side, can you? West side, can you?
2: You said it right at first.
0: Always got to save the best for last, man. Let's talk to him, baby.
3: You know West Side, the best side, Joe Jackson.
0: No, sir.

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1: Twitch, you murdered that, son.
0: Thank you, boy. Have entered the chat.
2: Hey, Kansas, my sister's birthday tomorrow. You know what's crazy? Her name's Shay.
0: For real?
2: Yep.
0: Happy birthday, Shay.
2: Hey, Shorty, they on the way to Jamaica right now, Shorty.
0: Oh, I know that's right.
2: Bring me back the coffee mug, baby.
0: She about to get her life.
2: Yes, sir.
0: Don't let the men rub no mud on you.
2: Oh, no, she going with her husband, man.
0: Okay, she
2: with
0: her husband,
2: man. Yeah,
0: I'm
2: man.
0: Right,
2: come on, Mo. No. Rosé Mo.
0: There are groups of us that go to Jamaica to go, and then there are other groups of us.
3: To go.
0: And I mean, they go. All right. Thank you, DJ Twisted.
2: You're more than welcome. Thank you for having me.
0: All right. Where can everybody follow you?
2: You can follow me on all social media platforms at DJ Twisted 3000 and your godmother house.
0: Ooh. All right. We appreciate you for holding it down, too, when we need you.
2: Already. I'm always here. Twisted's yes. here. I'm the savior. Thank you, Jesus.
0: You one of the solidest ones we got. Is that a word? Solidest ones that we got.
3: I mean, look at them.
2: We just made it. Yo, shut up.
0: All right.
3: Fat and solid.
0: Listen. Phone lines are going stupid right now. So much so that the phones are like glitching. I don't know what's happening, but the phone lines have been going insane since Miss Parker was here.
3: Let me tell you what's funny. I've been live again. Now I'm live on IG, right?
0: Okay.
3: The last 5 minutes is when is the tickets?
0: The tickets are right now, but you are going to have to think quick for them. So let's see if we can get a winner.
3: Okay.
0: I'm going to give you a word. You'll have to sing that exact word in a real actual song in under 5 seconds, 3 rounds. You're going to see Chris Brown and Usher July 13th at Northwest Stadium.
3: Sounds great.
0: All right. You know that number. Call us.
3: 410-481-9292.
0: Good luck.
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5: Mm-hmm. You already know Monday through Friday, 10 a.m. to 3 p.m. I got you covered with a whole lot of power. And I'm bringing some of your favorite celebrities along for that ride, too. Like the latest, Miguel.
6: What's up, Persia? How are you?
5: Funny Marco.
6: Your voice is amazing. You should do anime.
5: And Wale.
7: What's up, y'all? You probably wonder why I sound like this. It's because Persia Nicole told me to do this against my will. But it's cool because she's my favorite radio person. And actually, she's not a radio person. She's a person who does radio. And I think that's very important that we understand it. And she's a Taurus. So keep on jamming, Persia Nicole. Signing out, Wale. She makes my palms blush.
8: Hey, what's poppin'? It's your boy, Yo Gotta Rippin' at CMG. And I'm hanging out with Persia Nicole. You heard?
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0: That's Tim's, what you need right here on B-More's 92Q. Inside the Quiksilver Morning Show, Shea Parker and Porkchop here with you. Quiksilver is out today.
1: Yep.
0: But you know what we not out of?
1: What?
0: Those Chris Brown and Usher tickets.
1: Oh, my recent tag.
0: Have you seen the meet and greet photos? Why am I hearing rumors that they're canceling the meet and greets? Why am I hearing these
1: things? Because y'all women don't know how to act. Take the picture and beat it.
0: It's not our fault that Christopher Maurice Brown is that fine. It's not our fault that Usher is walking around in the crowd with a cherry.
1: He ain't going to be able to do that here.
0: Why not?
1: You know, he's hungry.
0: All right. Well, listen. We have another pair of free tickets for you, but you are going to have to do something strange for a piece of change.
1: He need to change the cherry to a banana.
0: All right, no.
1: That is way more sexual.
0: No, because
1: sexual.
0: If they don't know how to act with the cherry, then why would you bring in a banana into the equation? But I'm going to give you a word. You'll have to sing that exact word in a real actual song in under 5 seconds. Three rounds, and these tickets are yours. So call us now.
1: 410-481-9292.
0: Quiksilver Morning Show. What's your name and where you calling from?
2: Good morning. This is Jay from Baltimore.
0: All right. Your first word is new. N-E-W. New.
1: 5, 4, 3, two.
2: New York. Did that work?
1: Say it again.
0: He said, I'm from New York. That does work. But by the hair of your chinny chin chin, Jay.
1: Come on now. You better get in the game.
0: All right. Your second word is time. T-I-M-E. Time.
1: 5, 4.
2: Three,
0: I used to play the
2: class like this and time like that.
0: We said time, singular, not time.
1: Yeah, you can't put no plural
0: on
1: it.
0: Sorry, love.
1: Sorry, Joey. Damn it, Joey.
0: Quiksilver Morning Show, what's your name and where you calling from?
3: Good morning. Good morning.
0: All right, Monet, your first word is new. N-E-W, new.
1: 5, 4,
3: give me a new thing. Baby, start a new thing.
1: All right, okay.
0: New flame, but yes, we'll take new thing.
3: You knew what I meant.
0: No, girl, hold on, girl. You got to get it right before the concert, though, because it's Chris Brown and Usher, and I'm sure they're going to perform that. She said a new thing.
1: Do they even say that in the song? They might say it somewhere.
0: I don't know, maybe. Okay. Your second word is time. T-I-M. Time.
1: 5.
0: Oh, sorry. T-I-M-E.
1: Ooh.
0: Time.
1: 5, 4. 3.
0: Come on.
1: 2.
0: Come on.
1: Bye bye. Yep. Another, baby.
0: Quiksilver Morning Show. What's your name and where you calling from?
4: My name is Todd. I come from East Baltimore.
1: East Baltimore.
0: All right. East Side.
1: Ready?
0: Your first word is new. N-E-W. New.
1: 5, 4.
4: And let me, baby, be my new flame.
0: Okay. There we go. All right, one down. Your second word is time. T-I-M-E, time.
1: 5, 4.
4: Do you remember the time?
1: All right.
0: All right.
1: You know we don't.
0: Good job. Now, your last and final word is what? W-H-A-T, what?
1: 5, 4.
0: Come on.
1: 3.
4: What you know about that? What you know about that? We inside, that T-I-F-O-R.
1: Listen.
0: Okay.
1: Listen. Can I tell him?
0: Yes.
1: You got your tickets to go see Chris Maurice Brown and Usher Terry Raymond.
0: Congratulations!
1: Who you taking, Joe?
4: I might take my sister for real.
1: Oh, that's my brother and sister.
0: Man, she's going to lose her mind when you tell her you got some Chris Brown and Usher tickets. Listen, hold on, boys. We're going to get some information from you, okay? Of course, it all goes down this Monday, July 13th at Northwest Stadium. And if you want to win tickets, you just got to keep listening here because we actually have an extra pair that we're going to give away before 10 a.m.
1: Okay.
0: All right. Well, coming up at 9:50, what's going to happen?
1: They're going to have to find out.
0: Well,
1: stay tuned.
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1: You all right?
0: On B-Moore's 92Q. Not really.
1: You ain't no it's seizure, nothing. Don't stroke out on me like me, B.
0: No, I'm not going to have a seizure or anything like
1: please
0: that.
1: Don't.
0: Please don't say anything.
1: Please.
0: I'm just getting tongue-tied. It's been a lot going on today.
1: It's been a lot.
0: Yes, but we got to give a big shout-out. There's been so much going on. We got the last winner for our Chris Brown and Usher tickets. Shout-out to Tanya over East, baby.
1: Tanya!
0: Yeah. She went ahead and snatched those tickets up real quick, our 29th caller, and she will be in the building with a guest on July 13th at Northwest Stadium to see Chris Brown and Usher, along with Mario and Eric Bellinger, who's been added to the bill. Now, listen, if you are still in need, okay? If you are still in need of tickets, then you want to make sure that you are locked in with Persia Nicole all day long today, because she will have your chance again. And if you can't make it this weekend because you're going to be out of town and you got the kids, it's your week as a dad or a mom, then you can head over to 92Q.com and you might just win a Vegas trip to see Chris Brown and Usher. Well, now you know what it's time is for.
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4: 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You need it, and it got you. 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
0: All right, well, since Quick is not here, can I hold you down with the vitamin?
1: I was going to ask you to.
0: All right, here it is. You cannot grind your way to it. You cannot pray your way to it. You cannot cut people off your way to it. The only way you're gonna get to it is if you obey. You have to be obedient. I know there's so many times where we talk about how important prayer is, and it is very, very important. But when you are going through things in life, when you are trying to reach a certain level or unlock a chapter of your life, if you're feeling stagnant, a lot of the times it's because we are not being obedient with the things that God has blessed us with. Mm-hmm. We're not doing what He's telling us to actually do. I'll give you an example, something very, very small. If you know that your job is a dead end, and you need to be looking for your next gig, or you need to be starting that business, you'll do everything else throughout the day. You'll pick up the kids, you'll schedule the doctor's appointments, you'll fold the clothes, you'll wash the dishes, you'll go grocery shopping, you'll do everything else, but be obedient to that little spirit on the inside. My grandma used to call that the Holy Spirit. She said, that's God nudging you right there, telling you, you know you need to work on this. You know you need to be looking up that AI tool that's gonna make your life easier. You know you need to be calling your friend who you ain't talked to in 3 weeks. You have to be obedient, because you can pray until you blue in the face, and it's not going to move the needle until you do what God told you to do. You so busy praying, asking Him, well, God, well, please send me a man. Well, please, I want this house. Well, please, I want this car. You ain't even did what He told you to do to get there. And you still asking Him. You waiting on Him. He waiting on you to do what you were supposed to do. And to obey. So take that with you this week. Marinate on it. I know I'm talking to somebody out there, because I'm talking to myself too. That's your vitamin of the day. That's all.
1: Go ahead.
0: Well, you can follow me at I Am Shea Parker. That's Shea like Shea Butter, but spelled C-H-E-Y. 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
1: Yep. And you can follow me at Porkchop410. And I'm live on Instagram right now. So come on, let your boy.
0: Yeah, show our brother some love too at DJ Quicksilver. He will prayerfully be back tomorrow.
1: Oh, he'll be here.
0: He better be.

0: Quick's grandma.
1: What she used to say.
0: Always be good.
1: And what else she say?
0: Justice for Big Sam. Our girl Persia Nicole is up next. It's the Power to Pee, baby.
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2: .com. Quicksilver Morning Show, myself, Chop and Shane. He's knocking out the competition. Jimmy the Box is back.
3: Every single day, and we selling cars. Mm-hmm. And it doesn't matter about your situation. If you have bad credit, your past doesn't determine your future. Get down here. I got the tools in the toolbox to deal with any type of situation.
2: I can vouch for him. If you are upside down in your car, which means you owe more money in your car than your car is worth, go see Jimmy the Box.
3: If you have good credit and you say, listen, I'm flipped $10,000, I'm going to go get the car you want, and I'm going to get it done. I'm going to step up on your trade, mm-hmm. and we're going to get you out of that car.
4: When I came back from being divorced, mm-hmm. Jimmy got me a van, right?
2: Yep.
4: Traded that van in and got another van. Traded that van and got that Jeep outside, and that's the one I wanted.
5: That's the one we always riding in when it's time to go get breakfast after work.
4: Thank you, Jimmy. I love that car.
3: No problem. And listen, I sell 150 to 200 cars a month. Every single day, someone's coming in my dealership that had an issue, and I help find a solution for that. So don't listen to your friend, because everybody's deal is not the same.
5: Mm-hmm. Not only that, if you need a little motivation, summer is right around the corner, and you don't need to keep riding in that car with no AC.
2: Mm-hmm.
5: You don't need to ride in that car that the window can't roll down.
2: Come on.
5: Take it to Jimmy. He'll take it off your hands, and then he'll put you in a new ride.
3: Get you the car that you want, that you're happy with making that payment. Bad credit, I came from that. I understand it. I got the tools in the toolbox. And sometimes you got to ask the question, well, what do I got to do?
2: Yep.
3: So, and get the plan and execute the plan.
2: Yep.
3: Because I did it with bad credit. I had to jump into a car. I had to pay it on time for 8 months. Make sure I make the payment on time. Can't miss the payment. And I made it happen. I traded out, got a better interest rate, got a better car, and then just kept going from there. But you got
4: to
3: do it.
4: Tell them the address.
3: 4212 Ridge Road. This week, I'm going to be on the floor. So get down there today. Get down there tomorrow. Mm-hmm. I'm going to be on the floor. I'm going to step up on that trade, and I'm going to make sure we help get you out of that and get you in the car you want.
2: If anybody thinks it's competition,
3: we're knocking out the competition.
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1: 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Historic. 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
1: 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The Cold Runner Beast!

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If the rap slow, I control the block. 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I done made it, nigga. 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

0: That's the latest right there, Tone Stith, and it's fly. Matter of fact, you're going to be on a one voyage. We'll talk about that in like 10 seconds.
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0: And let's get into it around these parts. Of course, on this Thursday, tons of things trending. Here's some stories I'm picking to talk about today. And one story I had no idea. Do I even know how to do my job? Kelsey just came in here and told me that Tone Stith will be on this One Voyage 2026. And I'm like, dang, we already got T.I., Rick Ross, Keith Sweat, D.O. Hughley. We celebrating Quicksilver's birthday, Mr. Tenderism. You know, we already got all these different things. And now we owed it, adding my guy Tone Stith. Make sure you grab your tickets October the 26th to November the 1st aboard that Virgin Voyages Resilient Ladies Adult Only. 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Thank me later, by the way, okay? Or thank Kelson, whoever you want to thank. Listen, can we thank Bone Thugs and Harmony for everything they've done for our culture of music? They officially have been honored with the Hollywood Walk of Fame star. I kind of feel like it was a little late for this. Like, I'm all about, you know, honoring people while they're still here. And, you know, we don't have all everybody, but shout out to them for being honored right there. Also, it's been over a decade since his debut, Chief Keef. Remember him? He's still making major impact on the rap game, I guess. I kind of was like, where he was at? Not gonna lie, thought he was locked up. I don't know why. What, did he get out recently? Because I could have sworn he was behind bars. Maybe that's just me. But now he's ready to go on the road with his Chief Keef Live 2026 tour. The set is showing to be officially beginning September the 12th in Chicago, his hometown. So if you want to see Chief Keef, go ahead then. But if you want to go see Jay-Z and you're like, Persia, I don't have the funds. I understand. Of course, he is headlining this weekend, Yankee Stadium, three nights in a row. Over the past month, he's been doing shows everywhere as we celebrate the 30th anniversary of Reasonable Doubt, 25th anniversary of The Blueprint. Now, tickets were quickly snagged, but all these different people, they were on resale markets and things like that. The prices were insane, like $1,200 per ticket. That's somebody's rents, but they now officially have gone down, okay? Thank me later for this. I mean, they've gone down a lot. $310, you can actually get it on Sunday. Or if you like, I ain't got $310. They got it for like $199 or like $183. I don't know where the seats are going to be at, but you'll be in the building. Is that all that matters? You can log on 92Q.com. Of course, it's all trending. I'll post it for you right there. Let's also stay connected at Persia Nicole and 92Q Jams. Be more just after 10:20. You want to go see Chris Brown? You want to go see Usher Raymond in Vegas for free? Get flued out. I got details coming up.
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4: This is The Daily Play with Joy Taylor. The Celtics stunned the sports world, sending former NBA Finals MVP Sixers in exchange for Paul George and some picks. The deal was finalized on Monday, and the mechanics of the whole situation have been on my mind ever since. Trading in your own conference is frowned upon generally. Trading a cornerstone star to a division rival is a whole nother level. That alone makes this move a little strange to me, especially after Jaylen Brown carried them last season. I didn't think they would actually make this move for capital, for the future, or whatever. Now, they did have the Giannis conversation, and perhaps that was a bit too much and did fracture the relationship beyond repair, but if the relationship was in a better place, maybe it could have withstood trade talks, no matter how legitimate. Either way, Philly got them a good one, and I can't wait to watch JB, Tyrese Maxey, and VJ Edgecombe attack the basket in Philly next season. 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
0: It's Persian Nicole, the power to pee, baby. And if you're tired of hanging out with them other midday shows, you don't win no tickets, come to Death Row. Just kidding. Hang out with me Monday through Friday, 10 a.m. to 3 p.m. inside middays of Persia for vibes like this.
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Pick a girl up when we hunch, oh, strong old. Hit her, making them play, stacking that pay. Buy me whatever I want, oh, hit her. 3-pointers on the chain, fresh new J's. AMG, switch lanes, oh. Never been a boat or a lame-o. Never switched up on the gang, oh. Street cred good, always, oh. Let me put this cook on your face, oh, hit her. I ain't in your beats and you ain't in mine, hit her. Yeah, we both outside, that's my type, but hit her.

He be in heels. We can go bottle for bottle in this junk. Strip club stunt. I'm a stunt hard. We can go dollar for dollar in this junk. He missed the get it done. I'm Mrs. One of One. Fall in love every time we link. He got me sprung.com. Mind these girls can't keep it peace. I ain't stressing on you, you ain't stressing on me. Boy, I don't wanna push you on a leash. You a dog, I'm a dog, we can keep it in the street. I ain't in your bitch and you ain't in mine. Yeah, we both outside, that's my top.

0: That's Chris Breezy right there. Obvious. Some B-More's 92 Q. I'm Persian Nicole, the power to P, baby. Of course, around here on a Throwback Thursday. And can we throw it back to Tom? It definitely will be had. The Harrity has been had, and that will make sure it's had forever. And that's what Chris Breezy and Usher Raymond. Now, here's the thing. What happens in Vegas stays in Vegas. It's your business. If you want to be there to go see them two phenomenal, like, just human beings, like, legends for the R&B tour. All you gotta do is log on 92Q.com. 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Good luck. In the meantime, between time, just after 11 o'clock. Speaking of luck, you're gonna need it because I have two chances to go see Chris Brown and Usher Raymond, like, physical tickets in my back pocket. And then I also got a chance for you to go see Miss Lauryn Hill. Oh, baby, it's gonna be a good day. Tickets on the way.
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1: 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Historic. 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

let's get the party started. See you at the bar, you was hardly talking. That's when I knew that your heart was scarring. Friends to lovers need a part to star in. Like, wait, babe, let me ask your pardon. This ain't Gucci, this is Prada, darling. If you want something, you can ask.

0: 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Falling hard on another hemisphere. Somebody tell them people Mr. Hem is here.
1: Whoa, whoa, whoa, whoa, whoa.
0: Mr. Hem is here.

0: here. Never chase bread, chase the vision. 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Success feel better, independent. 9-11 at the Valley, Adeline. Big Master P vibe, no limit. Falling hard on another hemisphere. Somebody tell them people Mr. Hem is here.
1: Whoa, whoa, whoa, whoa, whoa.
0: Mr. Hem is here.

0: cap. You can put me any place on the map, cause I'm him. Never chase bread, chase the vision. 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No cap, God, I'm a witness. Success feel better, independent. 9-11 at the Valley, Adelaide. Big Master P vibe, no limit. Falling hard on another hemisphere. Somebody tell them people Mr. Hem is here.
1: Whoa, whoa, whoa, whoa, whoa, whoa.
0: Mr. Hem is here.
1: Whoa, whoa, whoa, whoa, whoa, whoa.
2: Mr. Hem, that's Tip right there on B-More's 92Q. I'm Persian, Nicole, the power to P, baby. Matter of fact, if you want to go see Mr. Hem, Rick Ross, and more, I got details on the way after like 11:20.

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1: Who you with?
0: On the couch with my favorite sinner. I was about to, but you convinced her. Should I decorate her walls or log off to Pinterest? Never too late to meditate on emotional attachments. Even if I

It's a good flirts right there. Baby Keem, Momo Boy, Kendrick Lamar, and B-More, it's 92Q. I'm Persian Nicole, the power to pee, baby. If you've been sliding through the Inner Harbor and you're like, where all these dead fish come from? Well, it looks like there's a reason for it. Well, there's always a reason, but they have a bigger reason than what I even thought it was. So a fish kill has left about 1,000 dead fish and other crabs and things like that floating in the Harbor, according to

0: more than 120 dead blue crabs, I know you lying, and a small number of other fish. Now, the state says the fish kill was likely caused by, like, low oxygen levels in the water during a localized pistachio tide event.
1: Okay.
0: That's when, like, bacteria bloom creates, like, a green film on the water, and a strong, like, sulfur, like a smell, like a little nasty smell. As the bacteria break down, they use up the oxygen that the fish and other, you know, species and things like that need in the water. So, yeah, that's what had happened. This isn't the first time it's happened. Do you remember last year at the Inner Harbor? They experienced at least 3 fish kills within a matter of weeks. I mean, a fish was, like, floating crazy. And I was like, what is happening? There was, like, 120,000 floating dead fish between Harbor Point and Fort McHenry. Then days earlier, weather-related fish kills saw, like, 61,000 dead fish in the harbor. And it stinks so bad. Like, it smells horrible. So if you're in a harbor, you're like, ooh, what is that smell? It's not the person next to you. It's them dead fish in the water. So yeah. Local92Q.com. Of course, more details posted for you right there. We can also stay connected for details at Persia Nicole and 92Q Jams. Be more. 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Your last chance to win these tickets to go see Chris Brown. Usher Raymond is on the way just after 11:30.
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0: keep your hands up.
1: You just got robbed. You just got robbed.
0: By Pork Chop.
1: You just got robbed.
0: And Shay Parker.
1: Hey, hey.
0: Quicksilver pulled out his thing.
1: What?
0: Oh, wait a minute.
1: All right. Let's close out.
2: Right. Did you hear about the plan from TV Wonderland? Sitcoms on the weekends with friends. Matter of fact, let me take you back. How it started.

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2: Jimmy the Boxer, taking matters into his own hands. 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He tell you you can get approved and you can get approved. He makes it right. He been saying for years he can get you approved.

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0: be one of my favorite songs right there off of Breezy's project. Chris Brown, Leon Thomas, it is Fallen on B-More's 92Q. I'm Persia Nicole, the power to P, baby. And if you like me, you like Persia, I cannot wait to sing that song during that R&B tour, because I do know he better perform it. Okay, you better perform it. 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You have a chance to go see it in person in Vegas. Usher Raymond, Chris Brown, the R&B tour. We're going to take care of your flight, your hotel, your tickets to the show. 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And if you're like, well, Persia, I really ain't trying to go to Vegas, and I kind of just want to stay local. But that's okay. I got you covered. I got two chances for you to go see Chris Brown, Usher Raymond at Northwest Stadium today. I also got a chance for you to go see Miss Lauryn Hill, the legendary Miss Lauryn Hill. Let's put some respect on her name besides the half and half mix. As he rode commercial-free for over an hour, give me half classics, half that new. I got those tickets and more. This after 11:46. DJ Dre is in the building, holding down for AJ Showtime.
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2: Well, we're kicking off the weekend, and you know what we should call it?
1: What?
2: Christopher Maurice Brown and Usher Terry Raymond weekend. Yes,
1: that's
2: sir.
1: That's a long weekend.
2: But guess what? We will have your tickets to go see Chris Brown and Usher on July 13th at Northwest Stadium, bright and early tomorrow morning. Yeah. I mean, we're winding on down, and guess what?
1: What?
2: Eric Bellinger has been added to the show.
1: EB.
2: He'll be on our show as well.
1: And who else?
2: The first ever woman, a black woman, elected as Baltimore City Sheriff, Sabrina Tab Harper. She'll be on the show too.
1: So we got tickets, we got EB, and we got Harper.
2: Yes, that's right. So meet us right back here bright and early at 6 a.m. saying good morning.
1: Mr. Tigger!
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0: Keep your hands up.
1: You just got down, robbed. You just got robbed.
0: My pork chop.
1: You just got robbed.
0: And Shay Parker.
1: Hey, hey.
0: Quicksilver pulled out his thing.
1: What?
0: Oh, wait a minute.
1: All right. Let's close out.
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0: Tasha.
1: What's up?
0: It's good to have you on the show, you know.
1: I'm glad to be here.
0: I never thought that this would happen.
1: You know what? Everything is possible in life.
0: Everything is possible. Yes. And you are showing the girls that. But how do you feel about your name not only being on all the tizzoos and stuff, as soon as I say, oh, Tasha K, I say, oh, who is that? The messy girl? The girl that says, how do you feel about your name and messy being in the same sentence?
1: I'm messy. I am messy. I don't know why people be trying to act like they ain't messy.
0: Are you aware?
1: I am aware.
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0: We used to have that half mix around here. Of course, I'm B-More. It's 92Q. I'm Persian Nicole.
1: DJ Dre here filling in for AJ. What's up?
0: And here on this Throwback Thursday, you're already giving the vibes that
1: I
0: need right now.
1: I'm doing it.
0: But it's a whole lot of people in the city that want to get the vibes into.
1: Okay.
0: Okay, so you control the whole entire playlist. Whatever you want to hear on this Throwback Thursday, whatever type of era you want to bring it to, hit us up real quick. 410-481.

Listen, Throwback Thursday type of vibe sometimes brings different situations in here. I'm going to go ahead and just throw in my little Throwback Thursday. I'm going to see. Let me see what I can do, because every time I try to DJ, it never really happens the way I want it to happen. So let me see. If I was to DJ right now, what would I play? DJ Dre, I mean, as you decide over there, I'm going to figure out what I would play. I don't know. Maybe a little Paris? Maybe something like this? Just something for now. We'll see.

Yeah, ring the jelly bean. Gangsta leaning Irene. Red eyes, no Vaseline. I'm loped out on the dream. Part shoes on my jeans. Rabbit jeans with DJ the wings. Yellow phone on my team. Traffic in them, yeah, I mean. Face boost with the spikes. Go to AZ on the flight. Mel 100 on

0: It's almost a weekend, so we might as well go ahead and party real quick. You know what I mean?
1: Right.
0: We decided to have Nick's Rolling Commercial Free for over an hour. I'm Persia Nicole.
1: DJ Dre, I'm here.
0: What's up? What you want to hear?
2: I want to hear some Chris Brown, Usher, man. I'm trying to get some tickets.
0: Well, we can have a little pre-party until I give out the tickets, okay?
2: Okay.
0: A little pre-party never hurt nobody. Matter of fact, I got three chances for you to go see Chris Brown and Usher today.

0: We start that head for head mix. It's B More's Hotty Chew Q on Persian Nicole.
1: DJ Dre, I'm here.
0: What you want to hear?
2: I want to hear Chris Brown and Usher Party.
0: Everybody want to hear Chris Breezy and Usher Raymond. That's because I know y'all want to be at the show. I do have the tickets. Just hold on, hold on.
3: DJ Dre.

0: That's definitely the plan all week and long. It's like the half a head mix. Just a little pre-party around these parts and B-More's 92Q. What you want to hear?
1: Can we hear something from DMX that's on the vibe?
0: Yeah, we can do DMX. Got you, babe.
1: Thank you. Oh, matter of fact, DMX and Cisco, what the f*** is my friend?
0: Well, that escalated quick. Okay. Dre.
2: I got
0: him. 410-481-9292.

0: Uh-huh. Who's gonna go see Hove this weekend? Yeah, are you on your way to New York?
1: I wanna try to go, but...
0: So, good news for you and maybe some other people. I did hear that the tickets are a little bit lower than what they were. You can get tickets right now for like $218.
1: Let me go on break and look
0: You
1: at
0: might
1: some
0: be sitting
1: stuff.
0: With Jesus.
1: Yeah, let me go look at the book.
0: But
1: I don't know.
0: You well said.
1: Yeah,
0: I'm either way, I'm you know. NotAtYouCube.com or details. I'm Persia Nicole.
1: DJ Dre, I'm here.
0: What you want to hear?
2: I want to hear some throwback, I don't know, some R&B. Y'all jamming, though. I don't know what I want to hear, y'all.
0: Well, we'll do some throwback R&B then.
2: Yes, please. Right, I need it.
0: Listen, good thing is that we're jamming. Yes. Other good thing is Throwback Thursday. So
1: let's do it.
0: You know, 410-481-9292.

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1: DJ Dre here in attendance.
0: Hey, listen, Dre, are you like a cruise type of guy?
1: Yes. Yeah. Yes, I am.
0: We're about to go on a cruise that's about to be like a different type of experience you've never, ever experienced before.
1: Okay, okay.
0: And the good thing about it is that we're about to party with a purpose. Most people just go party, but it's nothing really to it.
1: Okay.
0: You know, you're about to do some big things. Join DJ Quicksilver, Ricky Smiley, One Voyage 2026, October the 26th through November the 1st, aboard the Virgin Voyages Resilient Lady. Get a babysitter, because it's adult only.
1: Yes.
0: Them kids can't come.
1: No.
0: Get a cabin, starting at just $1,700 per person. You could pick the cabin category. We pick your cabin. Live performances from T.I.,
1: okay.
0: Rick Ross, Keith Sweat, yes, Lord, D.O. Hughley, a sell-away party with DJ Kid Capri. Just add an unforgettable beach barbecue in Bimini with Anthony Anderson, Cedric the Entertainer, Mr. Tenderism, my guy.
1: Full house. It sounds like a full house.
0: It's going to be a vibe. Oh, you're not about to get none of this nowhere else for this type of price. Cabins are selling quick, though, so I will tell you, you're already on CP time, so hurry up before you can't even get in.
1: Let me go talk to Kels and see if I can get this.
0: I don't know if you can, but you can go ahead and book yours out
1: okay.
0: at OVO 2026.
1: Okay.
0: Yeah,
1: okay.
0: Or you can call 214-495-1963 to reserve your cabin today. We might got a little employee discount or something.
1: Okay.
0: But we'll see. I might have to call the same number everybody else call. Either way, 92Q.com. More details right there. We got more to have the mix and these tickets to go see Chris Brown, Usher, Raymond after 1 o'clock.
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3: Recently, I heard a sermon about the need to excavate before you're able to elevate. The sermon encouraged us to dig deep to remove bad habits, counterproductive decisions, destructive desires, and even a few dead memories, which will frequently haunt our decision-making powers. We were reminded that sustained elevation is dependent upon an unshakable foundation. If we are unsure about our elevation, more likely than not, it's because we are building upon an unstable foundation. And instead of shoring up our foundation through excavation, we just continue to build on insecure ground. So I want to leave you with this one thought today. It is not possible to elevate to your highest potential until you have first excavated an unreliable foundation.
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0: Tasha.
1: What's up?
0: It's good to have you on the show, you know.
1: I'm glad to be here.
0: I never thought that this would happen.
1: You know what? Everything is possible in life.
0: Everything is possible. Yes. And you are showing the girls that. But how do you feel about your name not only being on all the tizzoos and stuff, as soon as I say, oh, Tasha K, I say, oh, who is that? The messy girl? The girl that says, how do you feel about your name and messy being in the same sentence?
1: I'm messy. I am messy. I don't know why people be trying to act like they ain't messy.
0: Are you aware?
1: I am aware.

The artist you're checking for. All here all summer long. We are 92Q. Exactly that. Live from the Big Al Studios. Baltimore's number one accident attorney.

0: We decided to half and half mix. 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I'm Persia Nicole.
1: DJ Dre is here.
0: What you want to hear? What's up?
2: Persia, baby. What up? Can I hear CP take that for the July birthday?
0: For the July birthdays. 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
1: Let's do it.
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0: I know you lying.
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1: was having a time. Yes. Ooh. 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Like, wait,
3: man.
1: But you know, we decided to have a head mix on Be More. It's 92Q. I'm Persia Nicole.
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2: Mm-hmm. You already know Monday through Friday, 10 a.m. to 3 p.m. I got you covered with a whole lot of power. And I'm bringing some of your favorite celebrities along for that ride, too. Like the latest, Miguel.
3: What's up, Persia? How are you?
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5: 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It's cool because she's my favorite radio person. She makes my palms blush.
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0: 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What is happening?
1: Amen. Say, man.
2: Well,
0: we excited to have a hair mix on Be More. It's 92Q. I'm Persia Nicole.
1: DJ Dre is here.
0: All right, so listen, I got these tickets first up for grabs, you know, because I got a couple parodies. Chris Brown, Usher Raymond, Northwest Stadium, July 13th. You want to be outside with them? Hit me up. 410-481-9292.

hottest, hottest under the sun. I come from under the Tommy, bustin' a Tommy. 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Pow, one to the head, now you know he. 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Hey, it's Cash Money Records, man, a lawless.

0: It's B More's Hotty Chew Q. We inside that half and half mix. I'm Persian Nicole.
1: DJ Dre is here.
0: What's up?
2: Yes, am I the play caller?
0: You call a 29, baby.
2: It's my birthday weekend, too.
0: It's your birthday weekend.
2: Yeah.
0: Period. One time for the birthday check.
2: Hey.
0: Two times for the birthday check.
2: Hey.
0: Three times for the birthday check. Hey, listen up, it's your birthday.
2: Hey, yeah.
0: You got a show off this weekend. Chris Brown and Usher Raymond, of course, are coming to the area. You are in a building. You'll be there July 13th, but they're going to be here July the 10th, 11th, and the 13th, okay?
2: Okay, that's
0: right. Yeah, Northwest Stadium, it goes down. Everybody else, grab your last minute tickets at SeatGeek.com. Congratulations and happy birthday.
2: Thank you, guys.
0: You are so welcome. Hey, listen, around like 1:45,
1: mm-hmm.
0: I want to do something else.
1: Okay.
0: Okay? So give me a few minutes.
1: Gotcha.

0: Wrapping up to Hef and Hef Nick, some B More's 92Q. I'm Persian Nicole.
1: It's your boy DJ Dre here.
0: Before you get up out of here, Dre, real quick, let me give out another pair of tickets.
1: Okay, do that.
0: So what's up?
2: Did I win?
0: Who this?
2: It's Kiki.
0: Kiki, do you love me? Do you love me or not, Kiki?
2: I don't know.
0: You don't know? Well, then I don't know if I got these Chris Brown and Usher tickets. Kiki, you want to do this over?
2: Okay, baby, I do love you.
0: Kiki, come grab these tickets, baby. You are outside with Usher Raymond and Chris Breezy. They'll be here July the 10th, 11th, and the 13th. You won tickets for the July 13th show at Northwest Stadium. Congratulations.
2: Thank you.
0: Kiki needs some lessons on when you want something from somebody.
1: Yeah.
0: If you got to lie by any means necessary.
1: By any means necessary.
0: It would have gave, baby, I love you real bad.
1: Yeah.
0: Real, I don't know.
1: I would have jumped off the curve. Hey, I would have jumped off the curve for you. Come on now. I need them tickets.
0: I knew anything I had to do. All right, Kiki. Hold on, girl. I appreciate you, Dre.
1: Yes, I appreciate you as well for having me.
0: Yeah, where can everybody follow you on social media?
1: You can follow me on social media at DJ Dre 1990. That's DJ DRE 1990.
0: That's right. And also, they can follow you here tomorrow because you're going to hang out with me.
1: Oh, yes. I'm going to be here tomorrow for you.
0: As we wrap up a work week the right way. And how about this? Follow me on the other side because I'm here at 3 p.m. And just after 2, I'm going to send you to go see Miss Lauryn Hill. L Bugs is coming.
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4: Well, we're kicking off the weekend. And you know what we should call it?
5: What?
4: Christopher Maurice Brown and Usher Terry Raymond weekend. Yes,
5: that's
4: sir.
5: That's a long week.
4: But guess what? We will have your tickets to go see Chris Brown and Usher on July 13th at Northwest Stadium bright and early tomorrow morning. Yeah. I mean, we're winding on down. And guess what?
5: What?
4: Eric Bellinger has been added to the show.
5: EB.
4: He'll be on our show as well.
5: And who else?
4: The first ever woman, a black woman, elected as Baltimore City Sheriff, Sabrina Tab Harper. She'll be on the show, too.
5: So we got tickets, we got EB, and we got Harper.
4: Yes, that's right. So meet us right back here bright and early at 6 a.m. saying good morning.
5: Mr. Tigger!
6: 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The number one show in the city.
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0: That's Kehlani right there. Usher, baby, shoulda never. Be More, it's 92Q. I'm Persian Nicole, the power to pee, baby. 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And I know something you definitely need, right? These tickets to go see Lauryn Hill. Elle Boogs is on her way to the city. And I'm just going to go ahead and say, you ain't got to look nowhere else. All you got to do is make sure you hang out with me. Because after 2:35, I got your tickets on the way.
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6: 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The sermon encouraged us to dig deep, to remove bad habits, counterproductive decisions, destructive desires, and even a few dead memories, which will frequently haunt our decision-making powers. We were reminded that sustained elevation is dependent upon an unshakable foundation. If we are unsure about our elevation, more likely than not, it's because we are building upon an unstable foundation. And instead of shoring up our foundation through excavation, we just continue to build on insecure ground. So I want to leave you with this one thought today. It is not possible to elevate to your highest potential until you have first excavated an unreliable foundation.
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0: This is a severe thunderstorm warning for Carroll County, Frederick County, Howard County, Montgomery County, Fairfax County, and Loudoun County, effective until 2:58 p.m.
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As Tim's right there, what you need? I'm B Morris 92 Q. I'm Persian, a cold, a power, a P, baby. I know you need these tickets to go see Miss Lauryn Hill. 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

0: If you're a soccer fan, you definitely know about this one. Future, featuring Tyler, FIFA Sound, Game Time, right here on 92Q.
1: I heard what you said through the grapevine. Funny thing about your problems, they ain't mine. Staying up through the late night. 20 seconds to game time. Getting religious with it. Time crossing these state lines. Working hard through the late nights. 20 seconds.

0: It's that game time right there, Future Tyler. Be more tidy, chew Q. I'm Persian, a cold, a pal with a P, baby. Officially about to get up out of here in this tsunami or whatever it's going to be. But before I go, what's up?
1: Am I the right caller?
0: You sound like you tired.
1: Girl, because I keep trying, girl. I want these tickets.
0: Well, good thing you tried again, because you call a 29, honey.
1: Yes.
0: You're on your way to go see Miss Lauryn Hill. Yeah, L Boogs is coming to the city. Only playing 3 shows in the U.S. this year, and one of those is right here in Baltimore. Like, come on.
1: Yes, girl, yes.
0: It goes down to Pier 6 Pavilion. Yeah.
1: Yes.
0: Everybody else who won the tickets to go see her live in concert July 19th, you have your chance, but you in the building for free.
1: Okay, that's what's up, Persian.
0: All right, babe, hold on 1 second.
1: Okay.
0: Okay. All right. So listen, I'll see you back around Esparce manana. Of course, 10 a.m. to 3 p.m. as you wrap up this work week the right way. When I return tomorrow, more chances for you to go see Chris Brown, Usher Raymond. More chances for you to go see Lauryn Hill. Yes, L Boogs is coming to the city. Cannot wait for that one right there. I need to be for a row. But in the meantime, between time, let's stay connected at Persian Nicole. And don't never forget, God don't bless no mess. And don't be messy in these streets. And also be safe in these streets, too. Hold on to your eyelashes, baby. Diva's got you covered up next.
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1: 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Historic. 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
1: Ready to clock out of work? Somewhere stuck in traffic? Don't worry. The diva is on the phone on your ride home. The beautiful, the intelligent, the clutchy. Yeah, that's a little classy and ratchet. The one who's not afraid to ruffle some feathers.
2: With me, fellas.
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5: Again, and guess what? We are more than halfway through another ghetto week in America, D.C., Maryland, Virginia, Baltimore. Oh, my goodness. Every day I understand that lady. You know, that the famous photo of the lady sitting on the side of the bed and her back is up and she got on that blue nightgown, baby. Yes, that be me. But guess what? We get up every morning and we do it again. And this afternoon, I'm ready to get you through it. Keep you entertained and informed. And of course, be your plug for the front. Am I having too much fun in here? I'm just thinking about the fact that we got motion party touring tickets and R&B touring tickets. We finna make somebody's day today. Because that R&B tour is Monday night. Yeah, they taking over all weekend. Northwest Stadium. Chris Breezy. I heard Eric Bellinger is in the district, too. He on the tour. Mario. Yes, and Usher, that's what I'm talking about. Some abs and some air humping. Bring a real R&B back. You want to go to the show? You got to do it for the culture real quick. Listen closely. Let's throw it back. Because we consider this movie a classic.
6: Everybody's supposed to be the same size. We're supposed to be all different. Big, small, medium, midget. She's supposed to have all of that. And I don't know what it is. Everybody won't be the same size like that Oprah Winfrey. She going to lose her weight. Wasn't nothing wrong with her. She was fine.
5: All right, according to the culture, what's the name of that film? We consider it a classic. 877-537-5757. Do it for the culture. Good luck.
7: The medicine school, the medicine game. Excuse me, honey, but nobody's in my lane.
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2: I keep getting relationships where they my type, but I'm not their type, like, because I don't know how to dress. So, what should I do about that?
3: Foreman Mills is a great start.
2: No, poor child.
3: You say you don't know how to dress. You got to learn how to.
2: I'm a Taurus, and I'm stubborn.
3: I'm with you. I'm a Taurus.
2: I don't know how to dress.
4: A person who don't know how to dress don't need to be getting advice from somebody else who don't know how to dress.
3: You
4: wow.
3: Are
4: listen.
3: Oh, hold on. Shay.
4: Hold on.
3: I was talking to this woman. I'll beat your ass
4: but
3: later.
4: But you were Jean Vest.
3: Shut up.
5: 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He tell you you can get approved and you can get approved. He makes it right. He been saying for years he can get you approved.

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0: 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This is historic.
1: 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Historic. 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

0: South Fredericksburg, who literally just won those R&B tour tickets. Yes, give it up for my girl. She not only secured those tickets, but she's taking her best friend. That's what I'm talking about. We got you. Monday night, that R&B tour. You know it's taking over Northwest Stadium all weekend. And I've got Motion Party tour tickets in here, too. I think we'll get those away around 5:20. Right now, let's get unfiltered. Because I was cracking up about this. Y'all was talking about it online. And we do this all the time. Especially during the summer. You know, when it's cookout season. You know how to, you might be somewhere and you tell somebody you don't eat something. You're like, well, I don't eat that. Mm-mm. And what they say? They be like, oh, you ain't tried my mom's, though. You ain't. Boy, get out of here. I said, I don't eat that. I don't care who made it. I don't eat it. Let's be clear. Okay, it's good to you because that's your mom and them. But what's that food for you? DC, Maryland, Virginia, Baltimore. Get unfiltered with me today. What is that food that you don't care who made it? I said I don't eat the coleslaw like that. I don't. Okay, everybody don't wash their greens how I like my greens washed. You know what I'm saying? People got all types of things going on in their kitchen. You don't care who made it. You don't eat it. I want to know. I'm making a list for the barbecues. 877-537-5757. Get unfiltered with us.
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is fine. 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Shout out to my girl. 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
2: Hey, it's Persian Nicole, the power to P, baby. 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
3: Mm-hmm. You already know Monday through Friday, 10 a.m. to 3 p.m. I got you covered with a whole lot of power. 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

Yeah, trapping no dark skin, country old. 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Top real sleek, big tip, big gun old. Pick a girl up when we hunch, oh, strong old. Hit her, making them play, stacking that pay. Buy me whatever I want, oh, hit her. 3-pointers on the chain, fresh new J's. AMG, switch lane, oh. Never been a boat or a lame-o. Never switched up on the gang-o. Street cred good, always, oh. 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Yeah, we both outside, that's my type, but hit her.

He be in heels. 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We can go dollar for dollar in this junk. He missed the get it done. I'm Mrs. One of One. Fall in love every time we link. He got me sprung.com. Mind these girls can't keep it peace. 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I ain't in your beats and you ain't in mine. Yeah, we both outside, that's my type.

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4: 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Thank you, ma'am. Have a great day.
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4: 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She likes to travel from east to west.
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4: She could go from Towson to Woodlawn. 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
6: 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But for some reason, the first person you called

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0: Get them feels. So what it feel like outside to you?
1: Diva, girl, it feel like crab legs and cutwater outside.
0: Crab legs and cutwater. That's exactly what it feel like. They mixing. What? They mixing
1: Diva,
0: the cutwater with something
1: like
0: too.
1: I can't talk right now with my homegirls at the dice game.
0: It feel like a dice game outside for sure.
1: Look, and you can tell it's nice outside, Diva. I'm riding down the street, the dirt bike sound. I'm like, oh, I like this type of weather.
0: It's time, y'all. We done been through it. All that snow, we been through it. We deserve this.
2: What?
3: Nobody. Nobody, nobody, nobody.
2: What?
3: Nobody, nobody, nobody.
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3: 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I'm sick and sick it now.
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4: 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Be nice. 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
1: 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Historic. 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
3: Mm-hmm. You already know Monday through Friday, 10 a.m. to 3 p.m. I got you covered with a whole lot of power. And I'm bringing some of your favorite celebrities along for that ride, too. Like the latest, Miguel.
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6: 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She makes my palms blush.
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